Talking to the blues, talking to the blues. Since my baby left me, I've been talking to the blues. Good morning, blues. How you feeling today, you dog? 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Looks like you're here for quite a stay.

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0: 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Click on Street Dance. The Zionsville Chamber of Commerce is a 501c3 organization, and a portion of the ticket purchase may be tax deductible. This has been a family-friendly Zionsville event update from WITT.
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1: Rain more likely tomorrow than today. Remember that clouds drifting up from the South Pacific are aiming at New England now, and not us. As a result of the strengthening El Nino, where that moisture is coming from. More sun than clouds for us today, as New England has all the clouds. Best chance of rain for us is Thursday through the weekend. So, after a mostly sunny today, as the high rises to 82 in light north wind of 7 miles per hour, tonight, iffy 30% chance of showers and thunderstorms, with the low dropping to 66 in calm to light northeast wind, 3 to 8 miles per hour. For tomorrow, another mostly sunny day with the high at 84 in light northeast wind, 6 to 8 miles per hour. Sun and 86 Wednesday, 88 Thursday, with rain likely late and through the night. Then rain chances every day through the weekend. Right now, next week, looks clear and 80s. Again, after an 82-degree mostly sunny today in light wind, 66 and iffy rain overnight in calm to light wind, 84 and mostly sunny tomorrow with slight rain chances in light wind. Three times a year, we ask for your help keeping WIT alive. Our goal is $10,000 each time. We made that goal in January, and if we make it this time and next, we'll break even again for the second year since the passing of our founder 3 years ago. 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The ranks of volunteers is increasing, all of us unpaid. 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
1: Rain more likely tomorrow than today. Remember that clouds drifting up from the South Pacific are aiming at New England now, and not us, as a result of the strengthening El Nino, where that moisture is coming from. More sun than clouds for us today, as New England has all the clouds. Best chance of rain for us is Thursday through the weekend. So, after a mostly sunny today, as the high rises to 82 in light north wind of 7 miles per hour, tonight, iffy 30% chance of showers and thunderstorms, with the low dropping to 66 in calm to light northeast wind, 3 to 8 miles per hour. For tomorrow, another mostly sunny day with the high at 84 in light northeast wind, 6 to 8 miles per hour. Sun and 86 Wednesday, 88 Thursday, with rain likely late and through the night. Then rain chances every day through the weekend. Right now, next week looks clear and 80s. Again, after an 82-degree mostly sunny today in light wind, 66 and iffy rain overnight in calm to light wind, 84 and mostly sunny tomorrow with slight rain chances in light wind. Three times a year, we ask for your help keeping WIT alive. Our goal is $10,000 each time. We made that goal in January, and if we make it this time and next, we'll break even again for the second year since the passing of our founder 3 years ago. 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
1: 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I get asked time to time, John, what exactly is Crossroads of Americana? Well, it's really hard to define, but it's often easier to define what it's not. What you will hear, Graham Parsons to Emmylou Harris, The Grateful Dead to Merle Haggard, Michael Nesmith to Loretta Lynn, Lynyrd Skynyrd to The Byrds, Tyler Childers to Jason Isbell. What you will not hear is anything on current modern top 40 country. You also will hear local acts like Catherine Nagy, the Wright Brothers Overland Stage Company, Stack of Dates, Union Suit Rally. Pretty much anything that I think fits, I'll play. That's on the Crossroads of Americana, Friday nights at 9 o'clock, and an encore presentation Saturdays at 2 p.m. right here on 91.9 WITT.
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0: Here is Fisher's summer concert information from WITT. Free Tuesday concerts are back at the Fisher's Nickel Plate District Amphitheater through July 28th. 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All concerts will feature local and regional cover bands. Shows start at 7 p.m. Gates open at 6 p.m. Parking is located in the surface parking lot at 2 Municipal Drive, directly north of the Fisher's Fire Department Station 91. Overflow accessible parking is located in the Fisher's Police Department parking garage at 4 Municipal Drive. All weather and safety alerts will be communicated on Facebook and Instagram by following at NPDAMP. That's Fisher's summer concerts information from WITT.
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1: 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Need heart care? At Witham, they start by focusing on your questions, not theirs. What are my options? Do I really need a procedure? At Witham, their cardiology team believes the best care decisions are made with you, not for you. 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

0: That's Wonderwall from Oasis, and don't remember the exact year of that song, but I'm sure it was before 2009, because that's when the Gallagher brothers split up and went their own way and feuded for 15 years before they got back together for a big reunion tour last year. As far as I know, they're still together. It was the band Oasis that once claimed they were bigger than the Beatles. And Paul McCartney responded, their music was derivative. And we started off this morning with Bread and a Guitar Man, a song I haven't heard for quite a while. Good morning, everybody. I'm Volunteer Jerry.
1: And I'm Volunteer Don. We are with you until indeed. 11.
0: Yes. 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
1: Our thanks goes out to those who contributed yesterday, Jill and Don. Say it's just fun to listen to the station. Nancy in Olympia, Washington. Mark and Tracy yesterday, and Russ from Brownsburg yesterday, and they were able to use $650 of the $1,000 matching pledge that we have. $350 left this morning. So you contribute either by email or by the phone call. Every dollar you pledge will be met by a match up to $350. Not too bad a deal, don't you think, Jerry? I kind of take advantage of it.
0: I think it's a great deal. Yeah, so $350 left to be matched on that, and we hope you'll pick up that phone and call right now, please. 317-251-3851. Any contribution you make will count against the balance of the $1,000 challenge. 317-251-3851.
1: 12 after 9, it's 73 degrees, a beautiful day in Indianapolis. Holt Young Unlimited. A classic soulful strut.

0: 20 minutes after 9 on this fine Tuesday morning on WITT. Waiting is the hardest part, Tom Petty. Before Tom, we had Michael Nyman and a song called God's Hands. And a nice instrumental led that off. Soulful Strut, that was from Young Holt Unlimited. Up to 75 degrees now, if I didn't mention that earlier. We'd like to remind you we're here this morning once again on day two of our midsummer fundraising appeal on WITT, and we want to make sure that you pick up the phone and call 317-251-3851 to contribute securely to WITT. That's the number, 317-251-3851. You can make a credit or debit card contribution, 317-251-3851, to help keep Unpredictable Wit alive. 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P.O. Box 20563, Indy 46220. You know, if you use bill pay service on your checking account, it's very easy to make that contribution a monthly automatic payment. Saves postage and check fees, and the subscription is sent automatically by the bill pay service to WITT. And we like it too because we don't have any processing fees that are involved with credit card donations. 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P.O. Box 20563, Indianapolis, made out to WITT Radio. Or if you don't want to take time to do that, just pick up the phone and call Susie right now at 317-251-3851. 317-251-3851. We still got that match, and there's $350 left of the original $1,000. So right now, when you make a contribution to WITT, that support is matched up to and including $350. 317-251-3851.
1: Here's a song that was popular a little bit, but became more popular when it was played repeatedly in the Netflix series Stranger Things. Kate Bush, Running Up That Hill on WITT's Fun Drive.

0: stretching to the edges of unpredictability. That was Delicate Steve, also known as Steve Merriam, a guitarist who is described as handcrafted elements of progressive rock, folky twang, country rhythm, African rhythm, surf rock, and 1970s pop. And before that was Running Up That Hill.
1: No wonder it didn't make any sense.
0: Well,
1: sorry.
0: It seems like this guy, and I don't remember we've ever played him before, but this guy has, I won't say he's experimental, and I won't say he is unconventional, but he is unique in that you can hear where he's going with his music, but then you hear all this other stuff coming in because he actually plays all that stuff. He's a one-man band in this particular case. Running Up That Hill was Kate Bush, and that actually was I want to say 1988. I'm trying to get to the right part of the page here. 1985, it actually became number one CD in 2022 on the weight of its appearance in the Netflix series Stranger Things, which, of course, like me and like millions of others, I watched it faithfully because I wanted to know what the heck was going on. Anyhow, at 28 till the hour of 10 o'clock on WITT, we are here this morning with our summer fun drive, looking for matching on the remainder of a $1,000 matching pledge, of which $350 is left. This is the easiest way for you to take each dollar and make it equal to $2 without actually having to put that second dollar in yourself. And that is a match being met by a good friend of ours to the station by the name of Ray from Bloomington. I don't know, was it Illinois or Indiana? Did we ever figure that out?
1: I don't think we decided.
0: I don't think we did either. But the match goes until it's gone, and there's three ways to do it. The first way is, of course, is to call WITT at 317. Oh, boy, I just lost the card.
1: 317-251-3851.
0: Thank you.
1: 317-251-3851. That's the number to call.
0: And sometimes I get the number wrong, and, of course, you can also call or make an email pledge by going to our, I didn't see an email, but what I meant is if you go to 919WITT.org, click on the support button, and you can then go through and use your charge card securely. By the way, when you call and use your charge card, we use a service called Foursquare, which is a secure service for merchants to process payments, and that's how we would do it here. And then the last way is to send a check to 919. Hi, Susie. Ray's from Illinois.
2: Yes.
0: I thought it was. It's on here. It's Ray from Bloomington, Illinois. Ray, okay, thank you, Susie. Ray from Bloomington, Illinois is the matching. But the way to send a check is to WITT 919, Post Office Box 2. Jerry, why don't you take it? I'm so brain dead.
1: 20563, Indianapolis, 46220. 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

0: 220. I have a tape to my screen, as if I could somehow ever forget it.
1: Well,
0: 317-251-3851. That's the number.
1: Well, I actually had put the whiteboard with the contributions from yesterday, and I knocked the little cheat over. Oh, so make the checks payable to WITT 919 Radio. And that works perfectly. Got to send those checks. And when we get those checks, we count them.
0: Yeah, it's our favorite way of, it's actually our favorite way of receiving support, because there aren't any bank charges associated with checks. So, you know, it's like, I don't know about you, Don, but I don't think I'd ever go to my mailbox for any reason, unless there was a possibility of occasionally finding a check inside.
1: Well, yeah, the nice thing is,
0: mostly
1: because
0: all I get in my mailbox are bills.
1: Well, because we're a 501c3 tax exempt, your check also represents a proof of payment and makes that amount deductible on your taxes. WITT. I'm going to play some more music, and I'm ready for a song that is very familiar because it was the theme song of Rush Limbaugh. But beyond that, it was actually a great song by the Pretenders. My City Was Gone. ITT, Zionsville.

0: Hey, Steve.
1: Hey, Ed. That sounds nice. What is it?
0: Thank you. It's an alphabet song I'm working on.
1: Oh, great. A whole new alphabet. I just learned the old one.
0: A is for aisle. B is for delium. C is for czar. And if you see him, would you mind telling him?
1: Okay, hang on a second. You got aisle,
0: yeah,
1: delium.
0: Aisle, like a theater.
1: Right, okay, and then delium?
0: Delium, it's a gum-like tree resin. It starts with a silent B.
1: And then czar.
0: Yeah, it's like a Russian czar. You know, everybody knows apple, ball, and cat. I wanted to get into some, you know, some stranger words.
1: Right, I see what you're doing.
0: D is for gin. E for Euphrates. F is for phone, but not like when I call the ladies.
1: I thought phone started with a P, like a P-H.
0: No, it's F-O-H-N. It's kind of wind.
1: Yeah, I know what you mean by wind.
0: G for not.

0: is for knick-knack, L is for llama.
1: Ram, llama, ding.
2: What's so strange about llama?
0: Llama, it starts with two L's.
2: What's the second one for?
0: No idea.
2: I know. Loser.

0: Cat. What?
1: Yeah, it's Q-A-T. It's an evergreen shrub. It's a perfect Scrabble word because it's a Q with no U. There's not many of those.
0: You have too much time on your hands.
1: R is for Argyle.
0: No, it isn't.
1: Okay, you're right. I couldn't find a good R word.

0: I mean last.
1: Okay, when you say Zed, for the benefit of our American friends, you really mean Z, right?
0: No, I mean Zed, like Zed Top.
1: Zed Top?
0: Yeah, you know, guys with the big long beards. Well, except the guy whose name is Beard. He has a mustache.
1: I always thought that was interesting. Have you done with the alphabet? No extra letters I haven't heard of?
0: I think so.
1: This was a great help. I think, you know, the contribution you've made to world literacy.
0: Well, I'm just saying, kids, I'm just saying, think outside the box a little bit.
1: Yeah, that's box and, with an R.
0: Yeah. Well, no, box with a B-A-L-K-S.
2: I love that song. Crazy ABCs from Bare Naked Ladies. We heard from Ray Charles in that set, Alone in the City, and My City Was Gone by the Pretenders. Hey, it's 9:48 in the morning here on a nice Tuesday morning on WITT. I'm Volunteer Jerry, and my pal Volunteer Don is running the board this morning. 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That's the number. Susie's standing by. She's waiting to hear from you. 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So, you know those people, they're marching to a different drummer. 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
3: 73 degrees now at 1 minute till 10 o'clock. WITT, we just heard an interesting young lady who is the daughter of a well-known blues guitarist by the name of Johnny Copeland, and that is Shakira Copeland. I don't know if it's rock, I don't know if it's jazz, whatever it is, it was great. And of course, before that was the classic Buddy Holly, Peggy Sue from WITT, late 50s. We've got a matching grant here, matching a pledge, a commitment to match the dollars you pledge against the dollars that they've pledged. It's from Ray in Bloomington, Illinois. And he's saying, you send a dollar in, I'll match your dollar. It's not a promise, it's his guarantee. This is a way for you to support WITT in a way that is like doubling what you've got. It's like having a 100% interest on your checking account. And we have $350 left. And thank you. It's 10 o'clock in Indianapolis, Zionsville, and 8 central Indiana counties. But you got to do three things in order to take advantage of that. And when I say take advantage of that, I mean literally you got to do something. First thing is to pick up the phone and dial 317-251-3851. Susie is standing by with her credit card form, which allows her to take your secure credit card information and turn it into a contribution to WITT. The second way is to go to our website, 919WITT.org. 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That's Post Office Box 20563, Indianapolis 46220. That way, you'll keep the interesting and unique programming of WITT on the air. Tomorrow, Wednesday, the Theme Time Show with Joel is Joel Wentworth every weekday, Wednesday 9 to 11. That is live. He picks a musical subject and plays songs that fits it. Lord knows what it's going to be tomorrow. You'll have to listen to Joel at 9 to find out. And we repeat Joel's show Friday at 5. Indiana Nocturne is Wednesday evening at 7. Indiana Nocturne got started on WITT. It's a unique blend of rock and pop music produced by Russ Dodge and John Raybould. And, of course, then at 8 o'clock is Rockin' in the Days of Confusion. This is a syndicated show produced by Stephen Webb in Finger Lakes, New York. And it's all about album rock from the late 60s and early 70s. And that is our unique Wednesday night programming on WITT. 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Classic

Into the Fire from Bruce Mitchell on WITT. Good morning. It's 10:16 in the morning and shaping up to be a pretty day in Indianapolis, maybe a little bit overcast. Current temperature is 78 degrees, going to high today of around 85. It'll be mostly cloudy, not much of a chance of rain in the forecast. So we want to remind you again that it's time to make a contribution to WITT Radio to help us keep going now in our 18th year of broadcasting. 317-251-3851 is the number to call, and call with your support for WITT. 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

0: Well, that was The Thrill Has Gone from the great B.B. King here on WITT, 24 minutes after 10 o'clock on Tuesday morning. I'd like to share with you some information about our WIT 100. And the WIT 100 is a collection, not really a collection, but let's say a group of 100 volunteers, people who are willing to support WITT with a monthly contribution of $30 or more. 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
1: You know, there's the WIT 100,
0: WITT.
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0: We have a meet and greet. 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So the WIT 100, it's filling up, and we would like for you to be a part. 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
1: 27 after the hour, Eddie Money on WITT. Thank you, Jerry.

0: Blake Shelton on WITT. Who says we don't play country? We play a little bit of country. If it's good country in particular, Blake Shelton is certainly good country. Before that, Walter Egan, of course, a half of Steely Dan, and a great song called Magnet and Steel. Eddie Money. Let me say that again. Just erase that last part, please. Eddie Money and Baby Hold On WITT.
1: Try saying that over and over five times.
0: Now, if I say it another time, I'll probably get a different name than what
1: you
0: I did.
1: Your head might explode.
0: Well, my head is doing a good job of exploding these days. Thanks, Jerry. You know, it's about 21 now till the hour of 11 o'clock. We still have $350 challenge left, placed by Ray from Bloomington, Illinois, as we started the summer pledge drive on WITT, and you can take advantage of that. It's matching. Put your dollar in, you get one of Ray's dollars as well, and so does WITT. So this is a great chance to take that interest. I've always wanted to support WITT. You're thinking, gee, but I can't quite afford it. But you know, if I can afford $50, that turns into $100, and that would actually be a great amount in support to WITT. If you put in 100, it becomes 200. And if you want to go all the way, 350 gives you another 350. That's, what, $700? Jerry, imagine what we could do with $700 at WITT. We could pay the electric bill for a month.
1: That would pay the electric bill for 1 month. Yep. Not the tower lease, but
0: just the electric
1: at least the
0: bill.
1: Electricity flowing through the antennas. That would pay the electric bill for a month.
0: Mm-hmm. And that's what your support to WITT. I'm sorry. Go ahead, Jerry.
1: Another way to think about it is most mornings when the weather's nice, I like to go for a walk. And I find that when I go for a walk, it's always good to have a destination in mind for where I turn around and maybe stop for a while. And by golly, it turns out that that's my local co-op. And it's kind of fun to stop in there for a little while and have a coffee and a bagel, which now costs me $10.16.
0: How big a coffee are you getting? Are you getting a gallon of coffee and a pound of bagel?
1: No. Just a large coffee and maybe a bacon, egg, and cheese bagel.
0: Ooh.
1: $10.16 these days.
0: Sounds delicious.
1: So, you know, I know things are costing more and more, but I kind of think of my support of WITT in those terms. That's not a lot of money for me, and I'm willing to pay it every day. I'm willing to support WITT because it's kind of a nice destination for me to go to hear a good variety of music and presenters who are interested in the music they present and talk about it in ways that I find interesting and ways I try to bring to my own program. And if you feel that way about WIT and you like this sort of unpredictable nature of the station, well, this is the time to think about that $10.16 or whatever WIT is worth to you. We won't put a dollar value on it. Just think about whatever WIT is worth to you, and head on over to that website and click on that support button, or pick up the phone and give Susie a call, 317-251-3851. Sorry to hijack that there from you, Don.
0: No, it's okay. There's no hijacking involved. we actually are not sitting in front of each other, although it may sound that way. I'm in Broad Ripple, and Jerry is in?
1: I'm somewhere not in Broadway.
0: Hundreds of miles away. Is it North Carolina?
1: I'm in North Carolina.
0: Yes.
1: Yeah.
0: Jerry does a show live on Saturday nights from North Carolina. Then I do the show with volunteers at 9 for the All Request show. And I'll tell you more about the shows later. But you're...
1: Yeah, I'm in North Carolina, but I'm a Hoosier through and through, just so you know.
0: He came from Winchester, Indiana. And that's what, how far from Muncie is it? What, 25, 30 miles?
1: Yeah. It's, my hometown is roughly 30 miles from Muncie, about 25 miles north of Richmond. and about 9 miles from the Ohio state line and the town of Union City, which is the home of the McCoys, mm-hmm. a band you maybe remember from back in the day.
0: I'm a volunteer. I lived in Peru, Indiana, till 1959 when my family moved to Indianapolis. So we're all from someplace else, but we've all ended up here because WITT is a unique radio station, not supported by corporations or businesses. It's listener supported and a limited number of underwriting. And we hope to tell you more about underwriting maybe a day or two from now, because underwriting is another part of how listeners can support WITT. I want to play some more music. You want to press the button, or do you want me to press the button?
1: Oh, I'll press the button. One thing I wanted to mention here, we've got about 16 minutes left this morning, and today is the 86th birthday of Ringo Starr.
0: Really?
1: So maybe we should throw a tune by Ringo in there at the end, just you know, because it's his birthday, and he's born in 1940. Can you believe that? Wow.
0: Yeah.
1: Oh, wow. Anyway.
0: It's a little bit of reggae.
1: Happy birthday to Ringo.
0: Yeah. Reggae on Wit. 15 till the hour. Yo.

0: I'm done. Jerry, I'm done. Yeah. Ringo Starr.
1: 86.
2: Yeah, we got him in there. He's 86 today. Got a new album out, too, that we need to hear soon, called Long, Long Road, an Americana and kind of a country Americana album. Lots of guest stars on it, too.
0: We played that song on the request show a couple of weeks ago, and for some reason, it's not showing up in the library. I'm going to fix that as soon as we're off the air. Because anything having to do with the Beatles, either before, during, or after, is worth doing. And Ringo was...
2: kind of amazing to me that Ringo still has black hair, though.
0: Well, I have gray hair, but I can make it black.
2: He's still... exactly. But he still does those jumping jacks on stage, which is pretty impressive for a guy with that many miles on him. Right?
0: Speaking of miles, go ahead.
2: So I'm just going to say 10:51 on WITT, and we're getting a little silly this morning.
0: Yeah.
2: And our real reason for being here, of course, is to invite or ask you to support WITT Radio, and you do that by calling 317-251-3851. 317-251-3851. And that's the number to reach Susie, and she'll be glad to take your contribution securely to WITT. We process those payments. We don't save your credit card number or any information like that. We do take your name and address so that we can send you a tax receipt at the end of the year. So we do ask for some information so that we can send out tax receipts, as we're required to do, especially for certain donors over a certain amount of money. I forgot what that is. But in any event, 317-251-3851. It's the second day of our summer fundraising broadcasting, and we got, another 7 or 8 days of that. We usually go about 2 weeks for this, and we only do it three times a year because we need to raise money to help pay for the station's bills. And we're always fortunate because we have sustaining contributors who give us a certain baseline of revenue that we can work from. But costs keep going up. It's very difficult to control these things, especially our contracts for example, the tower lease. So the important fact is that in order to keep WITT on the air, in order to keep WITT unpredictable, and in order to keep it a local community radio station, we have to have listener support. 317-251-3851, or go on over there to 919WITT.org. It's a fine summer morning in central Indiana, and we're hoping that you'll take a moment and think about what WITT means to you, what having us available each and every day means to you, some of our special programming that we haven't talked much about so far today, but we're all a volunteer organization, and we really need your support. 317-251-3851.
0: Who would think that Tina Turner would do Led Zeppelin? Jerry, I think we heard that one first on your show. This is Whole Lotta Love. Going to take us up to the top of the hour. Yeah. But you'll hear from us again shortly before top of the hour. I misspoke.

0: Who says Tina Turner can't sing Led Zeppelin? Jerry, have you ever heard another Led Zeppelin cover quite so well done?
1: No, I haven't. Yeah. No. This comes from a guy who doesn't like Led Zeppelin, so take that for what it's worth.
0: Okay.
1: Hey, it's time for us to get out of here. Thanks for joining and thanks for listening this morning on WITT. I'm Volunteer Jerry.
0: I'm Volunteer Don. Remember that phone number, 317-251-38. I don't have it. 317-251-3851. The checks, post office box 20563, Indianapolis, payable to WITT. We see those in a day or two. Thanks for joining us. Jerry and I will be back with you on Thursday, God willing,
1: tomorrow morning.
0: And it is
1: tomorrow morning. It's Joel.
0: Joel.
1: Thanks for listening, everybody. Bye.

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0: the door and say goodbye. 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Leave the key in the mailbox now and kiss me once again. Kiss me for the ones who say all love comes to an end. Though we never let it go that way, we start alone again. 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It was a long and a stormy ride. No pot of gold for the happy groom, no brass ring for the bride. Nothing but the two of us and the promises we made. Love disappeared in the summer wind, so soft she could have stayed. Two stars hanging in the sky behind a drifting cloud. And where two hearts must say goodbye, love cannot be proud. Love cannot take sides or take a stand or answer why. Sometimes two hearts must fall away no matter how they try. 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Say goodbye to the sights and sounds we came to know so well. Your car is loaded to the roof, it's just the same as mine. There's no room for the dreams we had, I guess they stay behind.
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4: You're with Matt Masters, and this is the Rock and Rhythm Review. For the next 28 minutes, stay tuned for Indiana's only educational, self-indulgent radio program, showcasing the music from 1945 to 1965. I'm not an accredited musicologist, nor hold an advanced degree in music history, but am fascinated by grammatical contractions and have an enthusiasm for the music popular back when my parents watched Dean Martin croon, "Is Not That a Kick in the Head?" in Ocean's 11.

0: Am not, are not, is not, have not, has not, do not, did not, does not, to be not, and to do not. With all of these words able to be tapered into one simple negative contraction, I can't help but wonder why it's one of the more stigmatizing words in the English language. One stigmatism is socioeconomic, regarding uneducated people's usage. However, they use it just as much across the pond in the King's English as they do in the U.S. South. And contrary to the popular idiom, the word is found in many dictionaries. So purists can call it non-standard or dialectal, but its usage cannot be argued for the click wheel flavor it adds to text or lyric. In a rock and rhythm, I like my click wheelism heavily contracted. You ain't gonna want to miss this installment of the Rock and Rhythm Review, and that ain't no lie. Get your ears ready for Sunnyland Slim with Muddy Waters, The Yardbirds, B.B. King, The Swallows, Cordella DeMilo, Eddie Riff, The Lamplighters, Rock Rogers, and It Ain't Over Until the Fat Man Sings.
1: Don't say ain't, your mother will faint, your father will fall in a bucket of paint, your sister will cry, your brother will sigh, the cat and dog will say goodbye.
0: In May 2015, Rock and Rhythm lost its greatest blues emissary, B.B. King. King brought accessibility to the blues that many others in the genre ain't had. His commercial success, coupled with his sheer longevity and six-string genius, provided the blues world with a first-rate output all the way back to 1949. Here's the B-side to BB's very first single on the new to 1951 45 RPM format. That Ain't the Way to Do It.

Hailing from Baltimore, the Okaleers wisely changed their unruly handle into something more avian, as was the trend then. It was rare to find a self-contained vocal instrumental group in 1951, but the Swallows were such a group. Junior Denby wrote most of the material, Earl Hurley did most of the vocal arranging, but lead vocals for this ribald cut for the King label were handled by Bunky Norris. Now, Junior Denby ain't the first to lay down a string bass solo on Shellac, but he may be the first in rock and rhythm. It ain't the meat.

0: fly upon a wall? Ain't you got no clothes at all? Ain't you got no shimmy shape? Ain't you got no petty skirt? Boo fly, ain't you cold?
1: Barrel House plank spanker Albert Lou Andrew, a.k.a. Sunnyland Slim, is sometimes dubbed the patriarch of Chicago blues, and I ain't gonna disagree. Lacking a well-documented birth date, it appears Slim was somewhere around 90 when he passed in 1995, leaving many of his peers in the dust. Literally. Slim first recorded for Aristocrat, later to become Chess, and was instrumental in bringing Muddy Waters into the fold. Here they both are on 1948's She Ain't Nowhere.

It was an answer record to Big Joe Turner's Honey Hush, from the feminist viewpoint. But who was Cordella DeMilo? I don't know, but I ain't gonna believe that was her real name. Cut 1955 for the Modern label, the song is also notable by the presence of Johnny Guitar Watson and his fiery plectrumless attack. Ain't Gonna Hush.

Blind since childhood, Leon Payne was a songwriter and multi-instrumentalist, notably as a member of Bob Wills' Texas Playboys. But it was Payne's compositions that were covered by the likes of Hank Williams, Johnny Cash, and Elvis. Ain't wanting to stir up trouble with his peers, in 1956, Payne indulges rockabilly hankering by cutting his only foray into country music's ignominious stepchild under the alias Rock Rogers with six-string mastermind Hal Harris in tow. That ain't it. Don't.

0: gonna shoot you, Cap.
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2: Ain't nothing crazier than incessant lineup changes of 50s-era vocal groups. The Lamplighters, who didn't record for Latin, I'm just saying, couldn't buy a hit, even when they were moonlighting as the Tenderfoots. It wasn't until later as the Sharps, backing transient Lamplighter Thurston Harris, and later as the Rivingtons, did they taste the charts. Here's the Lamplighters' final single from 1956, It Ain't Right. Hey!

I ain't know whose version the British blues powerhouse the Yardbirds had in mind when covering a 1955 tune from Jimmy Reed, but they would have to wait till after harpist and VJ label mate Billy Boy Arnold's 1956 cover was released before hearing Reed's shelved original emerge as a 1959 LP cut. Thus, by 1964, the Yardbirds had both as a template when they chose to do a high-walk cover with Eric Clapton doing very little to earn his nickname, Slowhand. I Ain't Got You.

Speaking of Jimmy Reed, another 1955 Ain't cut that Wisely was not shelled was his masterwork Ain't That Lovin' You Baby, which is not to be confused with the 1958 self-same Elvis tune that was shelved until 1964, which was in itself a cover from Nomadic guitarist Eddie Ruffin, a.k.a. Ed Riff, a.k.a. Riff Ruffin, in 1956 for microlabel Dover. If that ain't a run on a title, I don't know what is. Ain't That Lovin' You Baby.

0: This is Matt Masters, and thanks for tuning into this installment of the Rock and Rhythm Review. My special thanks to Jim Walsh and Sojourner Truth. 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
1: Wait a minute. You ain't heard nothing yet. Wait a minute, I tell you. You ain't heard nothing.
0: Urban legend has it that Pat Boone wanted his Fats Domino whitewash to be titled Isn't That a Shame? Because he was worried about disturbing the ears of his predominantly white, educated fan base. I doubt it, but Boone did change the title to match the words in the lyrics. Ain't It a Shame was Fats Domino's crossover hit in 1955 and the title as it originally appeared on the records. Why? I ain't sure.

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1: Now, another exciting episode in the life of the most fantastic crime fighter the world has ever known. Well, in our last very exciting episode, all casting was finally wrapped up for Chicken Place, the epic motion picture to be filmed on location in Midland City by director Daryl Franick. Chicken Place, the true-to-life story of the wonderful white-winged warrior's crime-fighting career in Midland City.
2: All right, everybody shush on the set for this epic production.
1: This is Daryl Franick's very efficient secretary, Adele Epic, only daughter of Abe Epic, principal stockholder of Epic Productions.
2: Everybody shush for my daddy's favorite director.
3: Oh, shut up, Adele.
1: And in a small parking lot directly behind Midland City Hall, director Daryl Franick gives last-minute instructions to his distinguished company of players.
4: I wonder if I could borrow someone's coverlet. I'm a little chilly around the neck.
5: Hi, I think I got just the thawing for around my old buddy's neck.
1: This is Rodney Farver, former childhood playmate of the Winged Warrior.
5: Try this on for size, bitten old buddy.
3: Rodney!
1: He plays a former childhood playmate with a terrific grudge.
3: Rodney, you're choking me!
5: I'm old.
2: Here, Winged Warrior.
3: What's this?
2: It's the mayor's purple evening gown cape.
1: The mayor has been selected to play the other woman in this true-to-life story of the Winged Warrior's career.
3: You all set up there, mayor?
1: And thus begins the shooting of the opening scene of Chicken Place.
3: Let's keep it authentic now.
1: And Mayor Ralph Friendly, smartly dressed in a full-length purple evening gown, takes his place high atop the Taj Mahal, an authentic, detailed replica of the legendary Love Temple.
3: All right, Winged Warrior, it's a typical day in Midland City. You're strolling through the streets. Suddenly, you hear a shout for help from high atop the Taj Mahal.
2: Oh, this is so exciting!
3: You race to the front door of this lovely building. You pull it open.
4: Okay, want to hold my cape, Adele?
3: Chicken Place! Take one! And don't slam the... I told him not to and he did it.
2: Doesn't the mayor need his purple shawl?
6: He's on his way down. You can give it to him.
3: Try and fall by this way, mayor. We've got your purple shawl here.
1: Wow! The mayor wasn't on his way down. The Taj Mahal was. The Taj Mahal. How would the legendary Love Temple get to Midland City, all the way from Philadelphia? Be listening for another exciting episode in the life of the most fantastic crime fighter the world has ever known.
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0: one's for you, Bleeding Gums.
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2: 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I mean, Simba. Luke, I am your father. This is CNN.
1: Will you guys pipe down? I'm saying goodbye to Lisa.
2: We're sorry.
0: I don't want you to go.
1: Sorry, but I have to. Goodbye.
0: Goodbye.
1: Oh, what the heck? Once more from the top.
0: Yeah!

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Now there's an interesting set, beginning with Lisa Simpson, and Bleeding Gums Murphy with, would you call that? Just a little bit of Simpsons silliness there. From Robert Miles, we heard his recording called Children. That took us to a Hector Zazu recording called Sahara Blue, and we heard John Cale performing along with guitarist David Sylvian and some other folks in a song called First Evening, Hector Zazu and John Cale. That took us then to the album Chill Out from John Lee Hooker, and we heard the late John Lee Hooker, along with Van Morrison, the organ work of Booker T. Jones, some fine guitar work from Roy Rogers, bass of Mac Creedon, and on drums, Scott Matthews, a track called Serves Me Right to Suffer, and Syndicator. That's from John Lee Hooker's Chill Out album. And to end the set here on Open Air, we hear Sanchez and Flurgan with Mashup from an album on Ross Records called Nice Up Dancy. I'm Jim Walsh, and this is Open Air, dedicated to the spirit of Nikola Tesla, the inventor of radio. Open Air.

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Your flying eyelids of wheat, revealing or enclosing the two deep countries of your eyes. The line your shoulders have divided into pale regions loses itself and blends into the compact halves of an apple, continues separating your beauty down into two columns of burnished gold, fine alabaster, to sink into the two grapes of your feet, where your twin symmetrical tree burns again and rises, flowering fire, open chandelier, a swelling fruit over the pact of sea and earth. From what materials? Agate? Quartz? Wheat? Did your body come together, swelling like baking bread to signal silvered hills, the cleavage of one petal, sweet fruits of a deep velvet, until alone remained, astonished, the fine and firm feminine form. It is not only light that falls over the world, spreading inside your body its suffocated snow, so much as clarity, taking its leave of you, as if you were on fire within. The moon lives in the lining of your skin.

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1: 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So what can you expect to hear on the Rockin' Rhythm Review? Rough-hewn rockabilly, bawdy back alley blues, jet-propelled jazz, atomic rock and roll, and primordial rhythm and blues. From that seminal score of years, 1945 to 1965, the epoch known as Rockin' Rhythm.
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1: Friday evenings are always unpredictable on WITT. 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

0: Well, hello there. Welcome to our July pledge drive. Hello there. Welcome. I'm here in the studio with Neil and Doug. So, welcome. And we're here.
1: Hi. Hi, Eileen.
0: Hi there, Doug.
2: Hello.
0: Okay. We're rocking and rolling now. So this is our July pledge drive, and we're starting out today with a match of $350. And it's due or in thanks to Ray from Bloomington.
1: Yeah.
0: And he's a big listener to the station, and so we're thrilled to have his money on the table. And what that means for you, basically, is that if you contribute, you will double your contribution. And how
3: up to that 350.
0: Yeah, up to that so 350. That's right. That's right.
3: It doesn't mean that you
0: let me
3: have
0: tell
3: to
0: you
3: give,
0: how to. Yeah.
3: That doesn't mean that you have to give 350.
0: Oh no.
3: But anything up to.
0: Anything up to. That's
3: well,
0: right.
3: Well, we doubled.
0: Yeah. And so let me tell you the basics first. How do you do that if you want to contribute? You can call us 317-251-3851. 317-251-3851. Or go to the website 919WITT.org. Or our mailing address for a check is WITT 919 P.O. Box 20563 Indy 46220. So I want to welcome Doug here because he's a new volunteer.
2: Yes, I am.
0: And see if I can mess up his last name, Gauthier. Did I get that close?
2: Yes, that's very good.
0: Yeah. And so tell us, Doug, how did you get interested in the station and want to subject yourself to being in the studio with us?
2: Well, I think I love listening to the radio station because it is unpredictable. We don't know what the next song's going to be. I love that. And then I found out that they're moving to Zionsville right now in their Broad Ripple station, as you would call it. And they're moving to Zionsville. I live in Zionsville, so I wanted to be able to help out. They're real close to where I live. So I just wanted to help out whatever I could do.
3: Oh, great.
0: That is great. And so you started listening to the station, and what do you do for a living?
2: I'm a law enforcement officer in a surrounding county here.
0: Oh, wonderful, wonderful.
3: Great.
0: Up in Zionsville, right?
2: Boone County.
0: Boone County, okay.
3: Thank you. And, thank you for your service to us.
0: Absolutely.
2: I got off work at 2:30 and drove down here to volunteer my time.
3: Mm-hmm. From Zionsville? You got Did you finish up at 2:30 in Zionsville?
2: Yes, and at the Boone County line, I was waiting to get off duty.
3: I was going to say you got down here awfully quickly.
0: Now don't bring that up.
2: 465 and 465 is in Boone County.
3: I'm sure you were well within the speed limit.
0: Yeah,
3: right?
0: and here's a tease. We have a very juicy story for you. Doug will tell us in the next hour about that. It concerns someone that is one of the volunteers here, and we have the inside scoop, so stay tuned. But in the meantime, we're going to get back to music, and again, give us a call, and I will actually answer the phone, Eileen, 317-251-3851. Give us a call and help keep WIT alive.
3: And here's some unpredictability. We've got the Rubber Biscuit. It's the name of this cut. I can't say that I'm familiar, but let's see what that sounds like.

The other day, I ate a ricochet biscuit. Well, it's the kind of a biscuit that's supposed to bounce off the wall back in your mouth. If it don't bounce back, you go hungry.

0: Nice little sing-along, too, isn't it?
1: Yes.
0: La, la, la, la, la, la. Speaking of sing-along, Doug, you had a comment about the
2: Rubber
0: song.
2: Biscuit song. I have heard of the Rubber Biscuit song, but I always heard it when I watched the movie Blues Brothers or listened to the soundtrack for the movie Blues Brothers, one of my favorite movies.
1: Absolutely. Yeah. That's such a cool movie.
0: Yeah. Good, good info.
1: And, you know, that's what Witt does great, because it takes a song like that and it plays another version, maybe that you never heard of, and we're good at that.
2: Yes.
1: Yeah.
2: I'd like to welcome everybody to the WITT Pledge Drive. I'm Doug. I'm kind of a rookie at this. It's the first time I've been on the radio. But we'd like to thank some of our sponsors. Jill and Don gave $200. They say it's just fun.
0: That was our first donation Monday morning.
1: Yay!
0: Yeah.
1: Yay.
2: Good way to start at $200.
0: Yeah. And they made a comment that they contributed because they thought it sounded like fun.
1: That's right. It is fun here.
0: Yeah.
2: It is fun. I'm having fun.
0: Good.
2: Also, Nancy from Olympia, Washington, gave $50.
0: Mm-hmm. She's listening on the stream, I'm going to guess, or she's got a real good radio.
2: When I go out of town, I also listen to it on stream on the WITT webpage.
0: WITT.org.
1: Yeah, people all over the world listen to us on the stream, which is really amazing. 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But I will have to say...
0: Every dollar counts.
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2: Nope.
1: As a matter of fact, it costs a lot of money to pay the bills here.
2: Yes, I'm looking at the list right now. Electricity, and I imagine electricity is probably more expensive at the new studio in Zionsville.
0: Could be.
2: About $9,500 a year. Music, licensing, and rights, about $3,900.
0: It's amazing. You know, people don't think about that.
1: Right.
0: You know, just to be able to play the music, the unpredictable mix, we have to pay licensing, you know, from BMI.
1: Yeah, and that's the way the artists get paid, which is the right thing to do.
0: Right.
1: But it does cost money. And
0: Hopefully the artists get paid.
1: Yeah. We'll get into that. Don't know about these days.
2: The broadcast tower lease, and I'll talk about the broadcast tower a little bit later on.
0: Yeah.
2: It's about $10,000 a year.
0: Yeah. Yeah.
1: Yes, the broadcast tower. That's another tease for what's coming up. don't worry, we'll get there.
0: Secret stories here.
1: Yeah, we'll get there. Don't worry. Getting around to talking about the match, you know, how that works is that we have a very generous contributor, Ray from Bloomington. So he put up a match to begin yesterday at $1,000. And so people have contributed, as you heard about. And so every dollar they contribute is matched by his contribution. So it's kind of like a BOGO. When you go into the store and you see buy one, get one free, it's sort of the same thing, that you're making your contribution and it's going to be doubled. So it's a really good deal and it's a great time to give, and we hope that you do.
2: Yeah, I hope so too.
0: I'd like to get that $350 out of the way, and then I'm going to add another suggestion, and that is if you, as a listener, would like to do a match, we'll accept that, and then you can have other people match your donation.
2: Right.
0: So it all grows on itself. So.
1: It's about community radio.
2: Yes.
1: We are a community,
0: yes,
1: and we're all cooperating to make that happen.
2: Yeah, it's great. Just there's $350 left, and he give $10 equals 20.
1: So let's
0: 50 is 100.
1: Yeah. So again,
0: 100 is 200.
1: Yeah. Our phone number 317-251-3851, and I will pick up the phone, and it's easy peasy.
0: Let's get that ringer.
2: Yeah, let's hear it ringing. I haven't heard it ring since I've been here.
1: Well, don't worry. We're having a good time. And you can also go to the website, 919WITT.org, or send us a check. Some people really like writing checks, and just go ahead and do that.
2: And you can send it to WITT 91.9 at P.O. Box 20563, Indianapolis, Indiana, 46220. P.O. Box 20563, Indianapolis, Indiana, 46220.
1: And Susie picks up the mail, and that is an exciting day when when Susie goes to pick up the mail and there's a check in there. We party a lot here when that happens, right?
0: Well, we don't get the money because we're
1: right.
0: all volunteers, but it helps pay the bills.
1: It helps pay the bills,
2: yes,
1: so
2: does.
1: We're happy about that. So, anyway, we're going to get back to the music.
0: Yeah,
1: I think
0: I've got an appropriate cut. I think here, stuff they call money. It's the name of this
1: Ooh.
0: One.
2: Yes, bring us the money.

0: Welcome back to our July pledge drive here at WITT. And one thing about WITT is that we're all volunteers. With me in the studio is Neil and Doug. No one gets paid here. Absolutely not.
1: Of all of our people, on air or off air or, or whatever functions we do, we're all doing this for the love of the business.
0: Of love of the music and community radio. Yeah. So Doug, next to me, is a new volunteer.
2: Yes, I am.
0: Yeah, so how did you get, how did you hear about the station?
2: Well, that's kind of the story, how I first started listening to the station. I was working the mean streets of Boone County. Don says it was in November, but I thought it was before then.
0: And working as?
2: A deputy sheriff.
0: Okay.
2: And I was on one of our county roads there in Boone County, and I saw a vehicle traveling at a very high rate of speed on one of our county roads. So as a law enforcement officer, I need to take action. So I was able to catch up with the vehicle eventually and pull the vehicle over. And the driver, Don, said that he was in a hurry to get to the radio tower because the transmitter stopped transmitting. And apparently there's only a certain amount of time the FCC gives you while the transmitter's down. And he told me what radio station he'd work for. He wanted me to follow him to the radio station or to the tower.
0: Wait a minute. He wanted you to follow him, give him an escort?
2: Correct. To the radio tower. And I was unfamiliar with any of this. I said, I'll be right back. And I went back to my car and wrote him a ticket for speed.
0: Was he happy?
2: He was just in a hurry to get to the radio tower to get it back up and running again.
0: Are you sure that he didn't use some choice words in this exchange?
2: No, he was very polite. And he told me the radio station, the numbers. So ever since then, I said, oh, I kind of want to hear if this radio tower's on the air or not. And by the time I got everything figured out, what radio station on, it was back up and running again. And I've been listening ever since. And I've been turning all my friends and co-workers I work with on this station to listen to it.
0: Well, that's a real personal story. Does that surprise you there, Neil, about Don?
3: A little bit.
0: Yeah, so do you think that was unusual? I guess it's not so unusual.
2: Obviously, he was in a hurry. He's passionate for the radio station, and I guess he took one for the team.
0: That's right. He did take one for the team. That's what a story. And so you really met him for the first time today.
2: I actually met him on a different

0: Texas today. And when I was talking to them, they showed me some of the board, how the board and everything works. And he mentioned that he got pulled over in Boone County, Tower. I said that, well, that he didn't think it was me that was the one that stopped him. I said, no, it was me. And then we talked about the story, and apparently he paid the ticket, never heard from him again until I saw him today.
1: Well, Don is such an important volunteer here at WITT. One of the volunteers that...
2: We rely on Don for a lot of things.
1: That's right.
2: A lot of things.
1: That's right. And what a great story. And I really admire his zeal to
0: yes.
1: do his job, right? He was going to get there.
0: I was afraid because I knew I stopped somebody from the radio station and they'd see my name or who I work for. I get the cold shoulder, but he was perfect. He's a great guy. He showed me so much today. I mean, just trying to absorb all this in.
1: Mm-hmm.
0: What a good guy and a real asset to the radio station.
1: Yeah,
2: I'm going to take a wild guess that Don is probably listening now. So he's probably hearing what you're saying. And so
1: it sounds like it was meant to be. Yeah. You know, it's that's the way things happen when they're meant to be.
0: No,
1: so.
0: I like it volunteering for the station. My first assignment, I had to climb through the attic at the new studio to hang some speakers. Mm-hmm. And it was a little more involved than I thought it was going to be. And I had to crawl through the insulation, and I was pretty much covered in insulation by the time I got done.
2: So you're the guy that did that. I heard about that.
0: Yes.
2: Thank you, Doug.
1: Yeah.
2: I appreciate it.
1: And that gives you an idea of what some of our volunteers do. We ask a lot sometimes, but they're very, very important. And so you can really help us out as well. You're listening now. You love the station. We have $350 match on the table, and so anything that you give today will be matched up to $350. We want to thank some of our listeners that have stepped up, Jill and Don, who said it's just fun. That's why they contributed. Nancy from Olympia, Washington, and Mark and Tracy. So I want to thank all of you
0: yes.
1: for stepping up. So
0: yes.
2: Yep. Yeah.
1: Yeah. And so
2: that's what it takes to keep this radio station going, because
1: yes.
0: it is expensive.
2: It does take money, as Doug, you mentioned in the last break or two breaks ago. Everything costs nowadays. You know, nothing is free anymore. The nice part about it is that when you're listening to WIT as a listener, you don't have to listen to a bunch of commercials, a lot of miscellaneous stuff. It's mostly that unpredictable mix of music that we've become known for.
0: Yes, that's what's great about it.
2: After 18, 19 years in the market.
1: So give us a call. I am actually doing double duty. I'm on the air, but I'm also answering our phone, which I'd love to do.
2: Yeah, we'd like to keep you busier.
1: Yeah.
2: Busier.
1: Yeah.
0: Give us a call at 317-251-3851 or online 919-WITT.
1: Oh, the phone is ringing.
0: Phone
1: I'm going to get it.
0: Yeah. Yes, we're pretty excited.
2: Well, while Eileen does that, I'm going to play a request here for Doug and Don.

0: Summer Breeze. That's a nice one for summertime.
1: Yes, it is. I like to dedicate that song. My wife is actually Carla, and she donated $20 for us to play that song.
0: Well, thank you, Carla.
2: All right, Carla.
0: Wow.
2: Woo!
1: Wow. So this... You probably call in.
0: You have more songs you want to hear,
2: yeah.
0: Carla?
2: And you know, thank you, Carla. And that brings our match now to $330.
0: Yeah.
2: Because
0: so Carla actually gave $40.
2: That's right. Really? Actually,
1: yes.
0: Yeah.
2: I'm kind of lousy at math, I think, because that would bring us to $310.
0: Yeah.
2: That's why I became.
0: We're working our way down. Yeah.
2: You know, journalists are not good at math. That's all I have to say. But 310. So thank you, Carla. And so there's a lot of different ways you can support us, right?
1: Yes. One of the ways you can support us is the WITT, W-I-T-T 100 Club. I'm actually a member of the 100 Club. Continues to bring you amazing music mix. We have a solid financial foundation where you can give every month to the WITT 100 Club. After all, running volunteer station 24/7 is complex and pricey. This helps out.
2: Yeah.
0: This is an idea that came up about a year ago.
2: Mm-hmm.
0: One of our board members had suggested, you know, to keep the funds coming because we're 24/7. We don't turn off the power when sun goes down or whatever. So to keep the funds, it would be good to have recurring donors. And so he said, let's take and call 100 of those, up to 100, the WITT 100, that are contributing at least $30 a month on a recurring basis. And so I'm a member, you're a member.
1: I'm a member.
0: Yep.
1: So every month it comes out of my bank account. So I don't even think about it.
2: Yeah, it's easy peasy.
0: It's a buck a day.
2: Yeah.
0: I mean, it really is not that much.
1: No, it's not.
2: And what are there's some benefits for joining the WITT 100, right?
1: You get a nice T-shirt.
0: Yep.
1: From them. I have a WITT T-shirt.
0: Right.
1: You can wear it proudly wherever you like, and people can ask you about it. And you can tell them you're a member of the WITT 100 Club.
0: We've done some get-togethers where we've had members join with us, kind of party.
2: Yeah, special parties.
0: Get to meet the people that you hear.
2: That's right. You know, that's where you get to meet some of the people that do the fantastic shows and on our air.
0: And what's even nicer for us is we get to meet those contributors.
2: That's really true.
0: Yeah, and we get to hear their story and why they do contribute. So.
1: You could be sitting right in this seat where I'm sitting right now and do a better job than me. But I'm a WITT. He's a humble man. I'm a WITT 100, and I'm also a volunteer.
2: Mm-hmm.
1: And I really, really enjoy it. It's always been great here at the station I've met so far. But it's easy to do.
0: We're nice people. We don't bite, right?
1: No, not at all. No.
2: Yeah, just call. You know, give me a call. I'm on the phone as well as on air. 317-251-3851. Give me a call. Or go to the website, 919WITT.org. Or you could even write a check.
1: Yes, write a check or...
2: send the check in to WITT 919... P.O. Box 20563, Indy 46220. So thank you so much for your support, and we're going to get back to music.
0: Not quite yet.
2: Okay.
0: Give me just a moment.
2: Don't worry. Doug and I love to talk. So.
0: Good.
1: Yes.
0: Good.
2: Yeah. We got it covered.
1: Yep. I did the donation to this $30 a month. I didn't tell my wife, Carla, that I was doing that, but I said I love the radio station so much, decided to do it, and that's pretty much the only thing I listen to when I'm out driving around is the radio station, because it's so unpredictable. I listen to it on my app. We have a place in northern Michigan. I was listening to it up there while I was working in the garage and doing other things. I just like the station so much, and I've turned a lot of my friends to the station too. It's easy. Or if you don't want to give $30 a month, we'll take $5, $10, $20, whatever you like.
2: Yeah,
1: it
2: whatever
1: doubles
2: you
1: the
2: like.
1: Money.
2: whatever you want to contribute.
0: I'm going to pause for a second just to remind everybody that this is WITT, Zionsville, Indianapolis, 91.9 FM. And I've got another little announcement once I figure out how to get it.
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0: Welcome back to our July Pledge Drive and at WITT. We appreciate you listening, and we're here to ask for your support today. Right now, we now have a match of $250 because we just got a very nice contribution, which Doug is going to tell you about. But so still $250 on the table, and so if you want to, double your money, you can call me at 317-251-3851. Give me a call. I'll answer the phone and help you out. And Doug is going to let you know how we got that match.
1: Well, I was sitting here giving my story about Don and everything else, and I had a friend that texted me by name of Craig. Craig and Laura from Zionsville, and he asked me if I was on the radio. I said, yes. And I conned him into calling in and making a pledge. And so Craig and Laura from Zionsville, good friends of mine. They used to be my next door neighbors. We still hang out quite often, but I never really talked to him about the radio station. And he said that he just started listening recently to the radio station and heard my voice on there and called in and made a pledge. It's that simple. And we'll take a request from Craig also.
0: Yes, and we're lining that up. We're in our playlist. We haven't exactly found it yet, but we will play it probably in the next hour. So stay tuned for that. We'll keep it as a surprise about what he requested. there's such great shows on our air. And every day you listen to things. And around noon is one of your favorites, right?
1: Yes, I'm usually out in my car or driving around Monday through Friday. And I'm looking at this whole list. I didn't realize there's this many shows on there. But Matt Masters does a rocking rhythm review every Monday
0: noon.
1: Through Friday.
0: Monday through Friday, yeah.
2: Excellent show.
1: Excellent show. I love listening to it. Gets the history behind the 50s blues and soul music all the way up to the mid-60s. And then there's a little quick little thing afterwards. I always kind of listen to. I'm trying to still figure the whole story out with Chicken Men.
3: Yes.
1: And trying to get the whole story on what Chicken Man exactly is. But it's small spot. It's pretty
0: hilarious.
1: Tell
0: us?
3: Yeah. Do you know the background of Chicken Man?
1: No, I do not.
3: Chicken Man was done in Chicago, WCFL. Was a radio station. It was done in the 60s, I'm going to say about 65, 6, something like that. Trying to think of the gentleman's name. It's not coming to me. It's the Radio Ranch. They did two series, and this was, if you listen, there are three voices. There's the police commissioner, there's the winged warrior, and the secretary.
1: Yes.
3: Right. And there are three people that do all those voices. All of them are just three people. And it got into a lengthy series, and there are 270, I believe, 260, something like that, episodes. So that is what we're playing now. There also is an offshoot of that was done afterwards called The Tooth Fairy, which is, again, as idiotic as as Chicken Man, but there's a hefty following. I'll point out to listeners, if you haven't listened to 1228 on Monday through Friday, set a clock and do it. You won't be disappointed. You may be confused, but...
1: Yeah, I'm a little confused, but it makes a little more sense now putting it together, because I'll listen to it. I'm going, it doesn't sound like the Chick Man ever talking to the commissioner.
3: Yeah. Benton Harbor, yes.
0: What a name, Benton Harbor.
1: Yeah, Benton Harbor, Michigan.
3: Yes. That's where they got that, I'm guessing.
0: Yeah. So that's just an example of some of the quirky stuff WITT plays every day. And we also have some really great live shows, like the theme show with Joel Wentworth every week on Wednesday at 9, and it repeats Friday at 5. And what Joel does is he picks a theme and he cues up the music and plays and tells some good stories around the tune. So it's wonderful that it's live on Wednesday morning. And when we finally get to Zionsville, our studio will be larger, and it'll give us an opportunity to do more live shows, which we would really like to do. And that really brings the community into the station, because you have special guests, you have people that love music or people that want to talk about the things that they care about in their community. And that's what why community radio is so important, especially in this media landscape. It's local, it's community, it's folks that you know, and people that you love and that you listen to. So that's why that's vitally important. We have a lot of different shows on our air like that.
3: Yes, we do.
0: Yeah.
3: Yes, we do.
0: And if you would like to contribute and keep this going and help us pay the bills, give me a call. I'm Eileen at 317-251-3851, 317-251-3851.
1: Yes, you could give out on the website, 91.9WITT.org.
0: Yeah, hop on the website.
1: Or send us a check.
3: Once you go to the website, be sure to click on the support button up in the upper right-hand corner. That'll take you to a page where you can make your contribution.
1: I was afraid to call in when I did my contribution, the WIT 100, so I did it online.
3: Yeah.
1: It worked out real well.
3: Some people like one, some people like the other. Yeah. Some people like to write checks, other people don't, you know.
1: Yep.
3: That's why we have all kinds of options.
0: Yeah, and so if you would love to write a check, we would love to receive it. WITT 919 is the address, P.O. Box 20563, Indy 46220.
3: Why don't we jump back into some music, and we'll have some more chit-chat here.
1: That Craig song looks like it's playing up there.
3: Well, not...
1: not quite yet.
3: Not quite yet.
0: Don't worry, Craig.
3: I see what you're thinking,
0: coming,
3: though.
0: It's coming, Craig.
3: Yeah. I'm working on it. I'm working on it. I'm everywhere, as Chicken Man would say.

0: donated to the show. He wanted to play for us to play "Losing My Religion" by REM.
1: And the guy on the board somehow miraculously found it.
0: Make a few phone calls and everything like this. We found the song on there. But the other song, "We Will Rock You," I always thought "We Will Rock You" and "We Are the Champions" were two separate songs. But they're really together.
1: I think they probably may have been initially, and I think they kind of blended them, but I'm only guessing at that. I have no substantiation.
0: I don't know. Every time I ever hear a Queen song from a CD or record or tape, my era was records and tapes and 90s CDs.
1: Yeah.
0: It was always together on there. But when I was on the radio, I always thought it was two separate songs.
1: Yeah. So. As a curiosity, if you go into YouTube, I love YouTube, and pull up Rick Beato, B-E-A-T-O, Rick Beato, will break down songs, and he's got a whole section describing how Queen put songs together, Freddie and Brian May, et cetera. It's a wonderful series. I would suggest it to any of you out there.
0: Yeah, I'll have to check that
1: out. Rick Beato.
0: Okay, I'll have to write that
1: down. On YouTube, yeah.
0: Sounds kind of hard to spell out. I'll have to...
1: Yeah, well, it looks like Beato. B-E-A-T-A-O. Beato.
0: Okay, great. Have you ever suddenly found yourself in a good mood because the whole day is going great? Well, hey, those are times to pay it forward. Since you are listening right now to 919-WITT, why not pay it forward our way so you can continue the unpredictable songs we've been playing? I'm looking at the list of songs up here. It's just amazing the genre we go through and all the different songs we play. Yeah. And from what I know, I've heard there's about 35,000 songs in the catalog.
1: At least.
0: So why not donate so we can keep this continue going? 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
1: 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And so I have a feeling that our match contributor, Ray, probably listens to us over in Bloomington, Illinois on that stream.
0: Yeah, Nancy from Olympia, Washington was... probably. Also listening to you on the stream.
1: When
0: I was up in northern Michigan, where I travel out without the area, I'll turn this on my phone and Bluetooth it through my car.
1: That's another way you can, as you know, if you have an Android phone, you can go to the Play Store, or if you have an Apple phone, you can go to the iPhone Store, and the app, look for WITT 91.9, and there are apps available that you can use to stream the station on your phone, either Android or iPhone, either one.
0: If you'd like to call us and have Eileen answer the phone, give us a call at 317-251-3851, 317-251-3851, or if you want to talk to me, I can get your information down too, but you just got to call in.
1: That's right. In the meantime, why don't we kind of shake things up a little bit here?

you gotta do, honey, is kind of stand in one spot. Wiggle around just a little bit. And that's when you got yeah. Now let's go one time.

0: Piano Man, Billy Joel.
1: Yes, he's great. That's a great song.
2: Yeah, that was...
0: Are you struggling there, Eileen?
2: I was being attacked by my headphones.
0: Look like
2: they're
0: it.
2: Vicious.
0: It
2: they're vicious.
0: Like
2: you know, that was such a great song. Talk, you know, at WIT, sometimes we hear stories like this. Now and then, the music we play on WITT might find that special place in your heart. You hear that song, you go, oh, boy, I remember when. WITT is also here for you with fresh music for your newest adventure. So, yeah, we play the oldies, but, you know, just like life is unpredictable, so are we. Show your love for WITT right now. It's real easy to do. 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
1: 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It's super simple. 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Everything's secure, and it'll take your donation.
2: You know, one thing about WITT, a lot of you know, but it's a community radio station, and there are community radio stations all over this country. And we're a little different, though. We're truly a community station, but we have a much greater signal than a lot of other community radio stations. In Charleston, South Carolina, I was station manager of a station there, and they were low power FM. So they had a very limited range. Great station. But we're different. We have a much greater reach all over Indianapolis, in the northern and the southern suburbs, as far as down as Greenwood or Carmel, Fishers, and of course Zionsville. We're just all over. So, and because of that, it's can be very expensive to run this station.
1: Yes, remember we talked about this earlier, how much electricity can cost, $9,500 a year. And that's not even, that's just running this little, where I'm at now. They kept on telling me we're in a shed in Broad Ripple.
2: And some people think that we should be sitting on tractors.
1: Right, I think it is about a 12 by 12 shed we have. We're in here now, in the back of a house. It's very nice inside here. And then they're moving to a new station there in Zionsville. And so it's going to cost a little more electricity. I imagine the rent here is relatively cheap, and they're moving to the studio in Zionsville. It's probably going to cost some more there.
2: Rent here is cheap because we know the right people. Name mainly Susie. We know Susie.
1: Yes, and she's been a great host, but I could see where they need to expand. I was at the radio station, the new station, earlier today, and I met Don out there, and that's when Don... When I said, I think I was the guy that pulled you over, and he didn't believe I was the guy. I said, yeah, I was the guy you pulled over, and I gave him my version of the story. But we were there. He was showing me the studio. There's very nice. They're still working on getting it up and running. I did have to crawl in the attic there and install some speakers in the room. They're still in the ceiling, so they haven't fallen out of there yet.
2: What we do to our volunteers, I tell you.
0: It's tough work, but somebody's got to do it.
2: That's right.
1: Yeah. I was hot, sweaty, and full insulation. But just remember, all this stuff costs money. I'm free.
2: I'm free.
1: Volunteer. And but all the other stuff costs money.
2: That's right.
1: Music licensing and rights, like we played some pretty good music here. Imagine the artists want to be paid for their us playing the stuff. The broadcast tower lease on there. That's why I was talking with Don earlier today. He's talking about the radio tower, where it is, the location of it. That's why you have such a good signal there, because where it's located, it's actually located in Boone County. It must be tall and big power, but that thing costs a lot of money.
2: Okay, so we're going to get back to music,
0: yeah,
2: I think.
0: Let's do a couple more before we have to go.
2: All righty.
0: Let's have some fun.
2: Yeah.

0: Well, unfortunately,
1: or fortunately,
0: the board operator doesn't know what he's doing.
2: I'm a rookie. I'm learning this.
1: Hey, we're having a great time here.
0: And we're coming up on the hour, and so...
1: Yeah,
0: I'm Volunteer Neil. I'm going to say goodbye.
1: I'm Eileen. Thank you very much for joining us.
2: I'm definitely a volunteer rookie, Doug.
1: Yes, and so thank you to some of the folks that have contributed. We really do appreciate Carla and Craig, Jill and Don, Nancy, and everybody else who has stepped up on this pledge drive to bring us to our goal.
2: Thank you very much.
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0: Here is Fisher's summer concert information from WITT. 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All weather and safety alerts will be communicated on Facebook and Instagram by following at NPDAMP. That's Fisher's summer concerts information from WITT.
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We can

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0: Ambrose? It's very dark in here. Ambrose, where are you? Oh, Ambrose, hold my hand. Ambrose, something's vibrating. The walls are shaking. Ambrose, we can't go on like this. Why can't we sit in the park like other boys and girls? Why do we have to walk in the subway tunnel?
1: Just keep walking.
0: Ambrose, when you grow up, why don't you be a doctor? You don't want to be a doctor? You want to be a disc jockey? Oh, Ambrose, you can't spend the rest of your life avoiding responsibilities. Ambrose, how many times have you been in love? Can't you ever be serious?
1: Just keep walking.
0: Ambrose, if I gave you my picture, would you carry it in your wallet? Well, if I gave you a wallet, would you? I'll put some money in it. What do you mean, how much? Honest, Ambrose, it's not that I didn't want to have the party at my house. I couldn't. My mommy wouldn't let me. She's ashamed. We haven't got a colored telephone. Ambrose, what was that? Oh, Ambrose, I've asked you a million times. Why do we have to walk in a subway tunnel?
1: Just keep walking.
0: Ambrose, maybe you'd like me better if I peroxide my hair like Eloise. Eloise, you know Eloise, your mother. You wouldn't like me peroxided.
1: Just keep walking.

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It seems like only yesterday that we rode the range together. Prairie skies and tumbleweeds, just as far as we could see. Then you grew up and drifted on, but I know that you'll remember when you were a saddle pal to Hoppy, Gene, and me. 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You know, time has a way of changing things, and soon there was your first love. You thought it would last forever, but when she left, you cried.

why you look so happy. Is that your little cowpoke you're bouncing on your knee? Well, the prairie sky is just as blue, and life is like a rerun.

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